There's a great deal that we don't know about the obscure Wisconsinite artist and composer Alan Agricola. But we do know that Agricola is not the name he was born with. We also know that in the late 1980s, he was attempting to earn a living as a gigging puppeteer at events such as the Bristol Renaissance Fair, where he fell in love with Sister Mary Michael, a nun from a nearby convent, who had a penchant for historical role play, cats, and ghost stories. In an attempt to win her affection, Alan began writing a play by the thought-provoking title of Magnificat in Castle Ghoul. He recorded music for it on a Korg synthesizer, which apparently a man had bartered in return for ink work when Alan worked as a tattoo artist in Madison, Wisconsin. Tragically, on the night of October 13th, 1989, he stumbled in the artificial moat surrounding the fair's castle and drowned. I discovered his unfinished tape recordings and completed them so that his ghost might find peace in Castle Ghoul. For my October offering, we'll hear faux secular song and pseudo-instrumental music from the wacky world of Alan Agricola and myself, which at times sounds like untrained improvisation. Curious.

I love the feel of it blowing at me, and I also like the excitement of seeing exactly what it does. To me, it's pure ecstasy. I really love being in storms. There isn't anything on earth that I'd rather be doing.

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Bangu y pay, malili pay, papa. 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Bongo patier, amoukier.

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I saw your post, you're looking well. We're overdue a catch up. The quiet night.

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1: Delta 2 Yankee, Juliet Romeo.
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0: Are you up for it?
2: Ether continues a field recording discipline that extends listening beyond the limits of human perception, revealing electromagnetic environments that exist alongside the audible world. Recorded in three remote locations, the Nevada Desert, 2016, St. Agnes in the Isles of Scilly, 2021, and the Pyrenees, 2023, the works were created using a Stephen P. McGreevy VLF receiver. The environments were chosen for their lack of technological interference, where human-made electromagnetic activity recedes and the Earth's own radio environment emerges. Many recordings were made before dawn, when the ionosphere is comparatively quiet and naturally occurring very low-frequency phenomena become more apparent. These recordings attend to an inaudible atmosphere, resonating between 3 and 30 kHz, shaped by solar radiation, geomagnetic activity, and the continual exchange of energy between the Earth and the Sun. Whistlers, electromagnetic dawn chorus, lightning atmospherics, and other naturally occurring ELF to VLF emissions appear as traces of planetary processes unfolding across immense distances and timescales. The resulting compositions invite listening to landscape as field, a space where geology, atmosphere, celestial mechanics, and electromagnetic energy coexist, revealing remote yet continuous traces of an environment that is always present, though rarely perceived. The desire to hear this phenomena explores a deep human need to connect with the unknown, to find something bigger than ourselves, and witness a phenomena that is ungovernable, a free space on the outer edges of our spectrum that is there for everyone to discover. This recording was made in a 200 square mile dry alkali lake bed in the Black Rock Desert of northwestern Nevada. The high mineral content of the moisture trapped beneath the dry lake makes the ground highly conductive, which enhances the antenna reception. The absence of any power lines for dozens of miles and the particular altitude of the desert also create excellent conditions for listening to natural radio.

The following recording was made on St. Agnes, one of the Scilly Isles, an archipelago around 25 miles off the western tip of Cornwall. Few inhabitants, no roads, and 3,000 miles of uninterrupted ocean lying to the west make this sparsely inhabited island an ideal location for hearing natural radio.

This recording was made on the Tuc de la Cahoud, a 1,665-metre peak in the French Pyrenees. The high-altitude environment reduces interference from man-made infrastructure, and active summer connective storm fronts create ideal conditions for hearing spherics, tweaks, and whistlers.

no danger or hope, as the case might be, of his ever getting out of it. Was he then now to press on, regardless, now in one direction and now in another, or on the other hand, stir no more, as the case might be, that is, as that missing word might be, which, if to warn, such as sad or bad, for example, then, of course, in spite of all, the one. And if the reverse, then, of course, the other, that is, stir no more.

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0: he thought he could stop when he wanted to, that he can stop, you know, when he wants to stop. And I don't think that he ever really believed that he couldn't stop. I really believe that. I think that he really felt that he could stop whenever he wanted to.
1: Of course.

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1: we're in such distress. Losing one of the children that way. I'm sure you'll forgive us for going over and over things.
0: I think everyone has been worried and puzzled and sad.
2: Are you ready? You will soon fall madly in love. The two of cups. You will have luck for you as your wild and now, a card of adventure. The world is yours.

sentimental again. I never sleep with the radio going, but tonight I've discovered a late night blues program with just the right sound for my ears. I've got particular, peculiar ears. The sound I require? Scratchy, distant, old. I need the old sound, dusty, remote. The old sounds better than new sounds. I trust them more. I need the old sound, so I drift. And later emerge head cracked with the news now blathered by an emasculated public radio, barely hardly male gender voice reporting fires, deaths all over the world occurring simultaneously and complementing each other quite well, thank you very much. Beauty, torture, Jesus Christ, I grumble, not meaning it any more than a Gideon's Bible in a hotel room's dresser drawer. Extending an arm, elbow, and hand to knock it off. Not only the radio, but the planet too. Right on schedule. It's habitual. Falling down. I snort. Go back to sleep, sir.

myself around, sliding, unseen, but mutating. I crane my neck, crane back to the left, instinctively. And a rather large tree frog stares at me with black eyes that say, "You are an idiot." The frog slinks away, back into the shadows. A UFO shines by against the stars and the gurgling blackness of space. A typical early evening on the front porch in Jackson County. Green-faced, smug full moon hangs in the sky, grinning in front of me. Small frogs hop in the headlights of the car. Seems like there's a million of them. I flinch, thinking of little frogs squashing, their innards shooting out in wide spiderweb patterns under the unmerciful weight of the tires from my automobile. But I keep rolling away from the rural scene and back to city lights. 3. The big tree frog on the porch from the night before clings to the top of the front door this time, chameleon-like skin color adapted to match the paint on the door. He remains motionless when I swing it open. He stares wise-eyed at me. I shudder, but chuckle too. Something's up with these frogs. Don't know what exactly. I tell myself not to forget, to make note for future scrutability's sake. But I know I've already lost it to the vibrations of time.

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Madman. 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

mist of incense, a row of splendid lamps. 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Cracking the still surface of the earth, and splitting the roof of the sky. The darkness and inability to speak are dissipated from the hours and souls of the devoted, casting wide a net of purest truth. From listening, you become part of it. The disappearance of suffering caused by loss, sorrow, the knotted confusion fighting you is dissolved. Evil, even death, cannot approach. Bathe in all the holy places, the gaze of the world, the brilliant cities and rivers, the blackest sky full of suns. Listen to the barely audible whispers of devotion, the longing of souls, hungry for the eternal answer. The ancient, ageless truth is also now, and it will always be.

It's not forgetfulness. It's not just forgetfulness. We all forget now and then. It's something else. It's language falling to pieces. It's not forgetfulness. It doesn't happen suddenly. It's not what you think. It's not what you believe. It's not forgetfulness. It's not just aging. We all do age. It's something else. It's a shrinking in a long process. It's not forgetfulness. Not at all. Just forget this belief. This is what must be forgotten.

I could read, but also I could be read. Just how I work my life out. It's just how I work my life out. I'm sharing with you some real life content, like the way I make is purely informed. Life, every day. Feelings mostly. The voice is real. I come up with what comes up, like I'm on my way to get fake nails. Not everything beautiful has to be real. Not everything beautiful has to be real.